WGRR, streaming on your smart speakers. Say, Alexa, play WGRR. This song written by lead singer Johnny Resnick of the Goo Goo Dolls for the Nicolas Cage movie City of Angels.

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4: From WLWT News 5 certified most accurate forecast, meteorologist Allison Rogers says, clear tonight, look for a low of 61, sunny tomorrow, high of 81. Right now, it's a cool, brisk 69 at Cincinnati's greatest hits, just ahead of Styx on the primetime request hour.

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tomorrow morning, Tuesday, at 6:43 a.m. Gym Day starts your Tuesday morning off with his almost impossible question. If you guess it correctly, he's going to give you some passes to the Cincinnati Zoo and Botanical Gardens.

In recognition and celebration of this being the best week this summer, if not 90, I have tickets for you to check out the Cincinnati Zoo tomorrow morning. Winning with the Almost Impossible Question.

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Up early? So is Jim Day. 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

0: Cincinnati's greatest hits, 103.5 WGRR. Not every day at work is a great day. You've had those. I guess that's what we can expect from the Reds as well. Not every day is a great day.
1: Didn't do it last night.
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You made a great choice. So a little pat on the back right there, driving in with Cincinnati's greatest hits. Thank you for doing that. We're going to play a game. We'll do it in about 8 minutes. It's for a gift card to Barleycorn, $50. They got some good wings there. It's a two for Tuesday. We'll let you play coming up on WGRR.

0: morning. It's the 103.5 WGRR morning show with Karen Van Sant. I know we're going to get through this as quick as we can, Karen, because I know that the Starbucks is open over there in Norwood, which is, I just checked.
1: I know. I can almost see it from here.
0: 0.5 miles. You can get there, back, and get your PSL.
1: I know. I'm very excited.
0: By the time you need it again.
1: Yeah. I don't know.
0: So you can do it?
1: I don't know. I might wait till we're done just because we do have good coffee here, but then I'll be overly caffeinated. So it's a hard choice.
0: So if there's no traffic coming up soon, it's because Karen's off getting a PSL.
1: That's right. Yeah.
0: All right. What do you have in the news?
1: All right. Cincinnati Open drew more than 300,000 fans for the first time in tournament history, setting actually 4 attendance records during its 2026 run in Mason. Tournament officials announced the total attendance of 300,288 people for the 16-day event. The tournament also set records for single-day, day session, and night session attendance as well.
0: Can you imagine if it hadn't rained? Because they had to cancel one night altogether.
1: Yeah, I think it was actually it was 2 weeks ago when we had those bad storms. Yeah. The tournament attracted ticket buyers from all 50 states and 62 countries.
0: And I had a kid on my cross-country team. He was a ball boy for it. And he said it was the most amazing experience.
1: Oh, I'm sure.
0: But one of the days, I forget who was playing. It was one of the big players. They had a rain delay. Mm-hmm. And so they weren't going to be able to start till after midnight.
1: Oh, wow.
0: And they had to get special permission.
1: Oh, sure.
0: To be able to do that. And I believe it was from the tennis company, the tennis organization, not from the city of Mason.
1: Right.
0: He's like, yeah, so we didn't finish until 3 o'clock in the morning.
1: Oh, man.
0: I know.
1: That's a long day. Well, 57% of people traveled from outside the Cincinnati area, which, of course, created a big economic impact. And leaders also say they plan to expand the Lindner Family Tennis Center's use beyond the Cincinnati Open. The campus is expected to host tennis and pickleball events, along with a college basketball doubleheader featuring Ohio State, Cincinnati, Xavier, and Dayton.
0: That'd be pretty cool.
1: Yeah, well. A scheduled inspection on the Big Mac Bridge will require some lane closures this week. And I know if you live in Northern Kentucky or you travel there, you're like, oh, great, because what else can we do to all the bridges at once? Mm-hmm. But the good thing is they're not closing an entire side altogether. Okay. Just single lane closures. It started yesterday, goes through Thursday. If there is by chance bad weather, they'll have Friday as a makeup day. But if you're concerned about today, they're going to be working on the northbound right lane of the bridge between 9 a.m. and 3 p.m. So not during peak hours.
0: Just stay at work. Well, don't leave the office.
1: Well, what if you have to be at work at 10?
0: Well, you're out of luck.
1: Finally,
0: the ferry that I've always wanted to build across the river.
1: The
0: Anderson Ferry. There already is one.
1: Take the ferry that's non-existent there by Newport. And finally, you ever lose things? You're looking for your stuff, right?
0: All the time.
1: I know you, every now and again, you lose things, Jim. Yeah. When it's all added up, the average person will waste a year of their life looking for things.
0: That's embarrassing.
1: You might be more.
0: Because to have the average, you've got to have people who are more, and I would be the more side of
1: you
0: it.
1: You would be more. Yeah, the top 4 things we look for the most are, do you want to guess?
0: Keys, phone, wallet, or driver's license, credit card kind of thing.
1: Keys and wallet are on the list. I'm surprised it's not phone, but it's keys, wallet, glasses.
0: Oh, yeah, glasses.
1: Like eyeglasses, mm-hmm. and remote control.
0: I lost my car at my son's apartment at UC last week.
1: If anybody could lose a car, it would be Jim Day.
0: Because it's all street parking, and there was nothing there. I had to park, I think it was like 4.5 blocks away.
1: Yeah.
0: And I came out, and I went, which way did I come from?
1: I lose my car in parking lots often because I drive a car that like every other person owns, and it's black, so it also blends in with every other car. So, yeah, that's fun.
0: All right, coming up, we're going to talk about why vanilla cookies are so delicious. And I have a feeling, Karen, you won't like them.
1: What?
0: I know. Okay. It's coming up next on WGRR.

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1: The beautiful weather continues, according to meteorologist Randy Rico with the WLWT News 5 certified most accurate forecast. Sunshine, low humidity today and tomorrow. The 81 this afternoon, 85 Wednesday. Some clouds tonight, dropping down to around 60. It's 63 with more of Cincinnati's greatest hits and

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1: You've never been a football coach before, so you're not allowed to talk about this. 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

Yes. Thank you so much for listening while you're taking care of business. This hour, Cincinnati's greatest hits for the workday begins with a summer song. Yeah.

One more comfortable day, according to meteorologist Randy Rico with the WLWT News 5 Certified Most Accurate Forecast. Lots of sunshine, low humidity, 81 this afternoon, some clouds tonight getting down to around 60, and then sunny clouds tomorrow, a bit muggy, Wednesday warmer than today at 85, and rain on Thursday. It's 72 with more of Cincinnati's greatest hits and Daryl Hall and John Oates.

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1: Outside another yellow moon has punched a hole in the nighttime mist. I climb to the window and down to the street.

Thank you for your lunchtime great spot request. 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

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I'm J.D. Hughes. On the way this hour, the Eagles, some Prince, and we're kicking off the hour with the 3 to 5 U.S. number one hits from the Bad album from Michael Jackson.